requested song in TNT with a couple new ones, newly released a song. So the song I'm about to play is from a movie which is showing right now in cinemas throughout the world. That's the movie the artist is something wrong here just now. Why the Morris Collectors, Stephen Ben, Jonita Gandhi, and the song is Tera Ho Jaane, and this is from the movie which is showing right now is Hey Jawani To Ish Hona Hai. Hey Jawani To Ish Hona Hai. I don't know why I could remember that. Hey Jawani To Ish Hona Hai. So you could go and take a look at that movie. Yeah, it's pretty good. So let's enjoy the ninth most requested song on TNT by Stephen Ben and Jonita Gandhi.

Hey Giovanni, to ish hona hey. That's the debut song, Teda Ho Jaho. We're going to continue now. This song was at number 9 last week. It debuted at number 9. This week it goes one space up to number 8. Here is Jubin Nautiyal and the song Mera Hamnawal. Let's enjoy the 8th most requested song in TNT.

Yes, what a beautiful song. This one I'm about to play, it debuted at number 7 last week and it's still at the same position, number 7, from the movie which is shown right now. Hey Jawanito Ish Hona Hey, and this one is done by IP Singh, Sunny Anjan, Anu Malik, Akshay and IP Singh, Jonita Gandhi, Asis Kaur and Sudhia Yejuwanshi, and the song is a Chunadi Chunadiya Chunadiya Chunadiya. Let's enjoy the 7 most requested song in TNT.

Yes, the number six song hold its same position from last week. It's from the movie Matrabhumi, and it's done by Himesh Reshamya, Nihal Toro, Ankur Mukherjee, and the song is Chand Dekh Lena. Let's enjoy from Matrabhumi, Chand Dekh Lena. The sixth most requested song in TI.

Yes, this one I'm about to play hold the same position as last week, the fourth position from the movie Bhoot Bangla. This one is done by Arijit Singh, Nikita Gandhi, and the song is Tu Hai Vista. Let's enjoy from Bhoot Bangla, the fourth most

most requested, the fifth most requested song this evening. Alright, we're going to the fourth most requested song. And the title song from the movie Chand Mera Dil opens this show recently, Chand Mera Dil, and this one is done by Faheen Abdullah. This is Faheen Abdullah, Chand Mera Dil, the fourth most requested song. This one is the fourth most. Do enjoy on Lehman Radio's The Bollywood Mix with me, Samaru.

0: Yes, from Tree last week and dropped the phone this week. John made that deal.
1: Located at 5100 Salem Street in the Fulton area of Richmond, Virginia, is available for registration. Hours of operation are 6 a.m. to 6 p.m. Starting at ages 2 years old to 12 years of age, students are taught the Abeka curriculum, and other services include before and after the school pickup, potty training, also accepting social service payments. The number to call for more information and cost, 804-222-3636. 804-222-3636. Watch Care, Child Development Center.
0: Yes, we are into the final songs that I revealed, the top three songs most requested in TNT, a couple new releases, and a couple from earlier this year as well. So we're going to start out with a couple new releases, and this one is from Welcome to the Jungle.

voice of Ran Anand, Raj Anand, Vikram Montrose, and the song is Ucha Ranga Kar Forever. Ucha Ranga Kar Forever. We're going to have a next one, and this one is from the movie which is showing right now. And the name of this song is Wow, and it's done by Tanish Bakshi and Hari Sandhu. The song is Wow, and it's from the movie, as usual, Ish Jawani To Hey, Ish Jawani To Vidi Nabdi Bo. Ish Jawani To Ish Hona Hai.

0: Wow.
1: Wow, that's from the movie Hey Jawani to Isht Hona Hai, which is showing right now in the

song is Dilwale Chol, and the song from the movie Pati Patni Aur Wo Do, Pati Patni Aur Wo Do. The first one released in 2020, which is Pati Patni Aur Wo, and this one is Pati Patni Aur Wo Do, mean to say part 2, had shown recently on the silver screen. Here is the third most requested song in TNT. Dil Wale Chod, the third

Yes, that was the third most requested song. The second most requested song was at number 4 last week. It moved 2 spots to number 2. This one is done by Tanish Bakshi, and the song is Sun Sajana, the second most requested song in TNT by Tanish Bakshi. Sun Sajana.

Oh yes, this song remind me of a rock ballad, but it sounds pretty good. That's Tanish Bakshi there with Soon Sajna, the second most requested song in TNT. Making it 6 week at the top. That's correct. The 6th week at the top. The voice of Isharu Kamil, Arijit Singh, and Ram Sampat with the song Kwab Deko, the most requested song or the number one song in TNT for this week. Kwab Deko, let's enjoy on Layman Radio, the number one station on the World Wide Web.

Yes, that's the number one song this week on the countdown, the number one song in most requested in Trinidad and Tobago for this week. Well, we're gonna continue now with a couple songs before we close, and this one is done by Vishal Bharadwaj, Madhubanti Bakshi, Javed Ali, and the song is Aashiqo Ki Kalani. Aashiqo Ki Kalani, and this is from the movie Oh Romeo, which has shown a couple of months back. So do enjoy the voice of Madhubanti Bakshi and Vishal Bhardwaj.

because as usual I enjoy presenting it to you, the best of Bollywood music. Join me from next week Monday again. We'll be starting on Monday with Sangeet Ki Awaaz, Tuesday with Your Musical Vibes, Wednesday with Reggae Night, Thursday with Chutney Soca Mix, and Wednesday with Reggae Night, Thursday with Chutney Soca Mix, Friday with Disco Premi, and back again next week Saturday with the Bollywood Mix. So again, thanks everybody for listening, logging in and listening, and hope you guys enjoy the program. My song for closing today is done by, where it gone? Oh, look at that. Altamish Faridi, Asman Khan, and the song is Aikuda by Altamish Khan and Altamish and Farid Asman Khan, Altamish Faridi and Asman Khan. So until we meet next week, to each and every one of you, Sitaram and divine blessings. Love, peace and blessing. Stay safe. Love, peace, blessing, stay safe, and Sitaram. That's how we're supposed to say. Until next week, Sitaram.

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This is the Lisa London Show, Inside the Quiet Storm. She is I am she, Lisa London, that is me. And indeed, it will be my privilege and my pleasure to spend the next few hours with you playing the best in smooth R&B and classic Quiet Storm. Good evening, family, and welcome to another edition of the show. I trust that you all are well, healthy, and blessed. And you know, usually when I put together a show, there is a rhyme or reason or method behind the madness, a common thread or theme or something that ties the music all together. But tonight, well, tonight is just not that night, not at all. In fact, have you ever, you know, as Monica would say, just had one of those days? Well, tonight I'm just having one of those nights. And while my go-to is usually to be deep in the crates, even that music, as good as it is, even that doesn't seem to ease the anxiety in my mind. And I apologize, but my mind is just all over the place. So tonight's show, it's got some old school and some new music and some songs. Well, I've not heard them since I've heard them, but it all goes together. And it's for me to sort it all out. You all just happen to be along for the ride, and I promise we haven't been on a ride like this in a minute. So indulge me, if you will, while I work through some things. And that means it also qualifies as a brown liquor moment. And tonight I'm going to do some drinking and some singing and loud singing and more drinking. And by the time this show is done, hopefully I'll have all this mess in my head sorted out. So you know how we do right about now. Time to run that hot bubble bath or shower, slip into something a little more comfortable, pour a glass of your favorite libation, and just chill with me inside the Quiet Storm.

And, you know, that is where my head is at right about now. Whenever, wherever, whatever. Just to hell with it all. And for that, you know, I'll just say that love can be as easy as you make it while being harder than you ever want it to be. And I know that made no sense to you, but I get it. I get it. And see, this is where that calculus class that you took in high school and even college, this is where it kicks in. Because remember you used to say, when will I ever use this? Why do I need to learn this? And the answer is love. And no, it's not the 1738 talking. Just hear me out. It's this. The answer is love. And the fundamentals of calculus are change and accumulation. Good translation, just how much are you willing to take or accept before change happens, either by force or necessity?

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You know, I've got a new lady now, and it's a little different than it was when I was with you. You know, I think back to when we met, the way I used to be and that cold way I used to act. But more than that, I think of how you changed me with your love and sensitivity. Remember when I used to.

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You know, it's funny how a man can change so quickly from a cold-blooded person thinking he's God's gift to women. Remember how I used to do that? I must have been crazy then. Remember when you used to

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And I came a long way. And experience taught me one thing. 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

0: That song right there for one of the best movie soundtracks of the 90s. From the movie Waiting to Exhale, that was Shantae Moore with Way You. And baby, that song will always put me in the zone. And even though she's basically scatting through the entire song, the first thing she says is, forget a bidet, shende undao. And my subliminal mind tells me to forget about whatever's on my mind and undao, undo those negative thoughts and feelings. And when the music takes hold, your mind is free to leave. Free to leave the stress and the negativity, leave the anger and the bitterness, and leave the hatred and the jealousy and the envy and the pride and the pain. Just let the pain go. And certainly that wasn't the 1738 talking. That was love and all the things that come with it. It's not all sunshine and rainbows. Sometimes it's storms and turbulence. But what I know about weather is that once a storm is over, there is sunshine and blue skies and maybe even a rainbow. But first, you've got to weather the storm, baby. And what does this music have to do with any of that? Well, nothing really, but it just gives me a space to think and breathe and laugh and cry and embrace what love is and what love isn't. Although being a woman of a certain age, one would think that I knew this already, but I don't. And that's the beauty of love. We don't know all of the facets that there are and probably will never know. But part of life is discovering all of what love is, what it can be, and what it's not. Now, that right there, that may have been the 1738. And let's just call the brown liquor a conduit to thinking clearly. Or not. We'll see. We'll see. I've got a few more sips in the glass and a little more music in the show. And this is one of my favorite throwback jams from Kenneth Babyface Edmonds. It's called Lovers, Inside the Quiet Storm.
1: Hey, like, you're all nervous. Look at you, you're trembling. Look, we don't have to go through this. If you don't want to, it's cool. I understand, right?
2: No. I want to.
1: Okay, but look, you gotta relax. I'll be gentle to you, baby. Because tonight, hey, it's a night for lovers.

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I forgive you, now I ask the same of you.

You know, for the longest time, I've given props to Tina Marie for being the baddest white woman on the planet because she gave us some real musical gems. But Snow Allegra, yeah, this young lady is coming hard for that title. And, you know, it's a new voice for a new generation, and I am here for it. Rounding out the show, just more music that I like, music that makes me feel better, and I hope it does the same for you.

as we proceed to give you more of what you need. 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

Baby, hold on to me. See, I'm a special kind. But you know, sometimes as special as that thing is, you gotta let it go. Because what is meant, you know, what is meant for you is for you. And the longer that you covet something that really is not meant to be yours, the harder it is to let go. And how does the adage go? If something is meant to be, it will come back to you. And if it doesn't come back to you, well, then it was meant for someone else. And that's not to say that you are not worthy, but that there is something greater. But if you keep holding on, your hands are closed, if your arms are closed, if your heart and your mind are closed, you'll never be open to receive your blessing. Hello, somebody. Just let that one sink in. Still more smooth R&B and classic Quiet Storm on deck. So keep it locked right here.

0: Well, that is my time for this evening, family. Thank you all so much for tuning in and spending a little quality time with me tonight. And if you were here at the top of the show, I told you there was no rhyme or reason, nor theme or thought behind the music in tonight's show. Just music that I know, music that makes me feel better and lets me clear my mind and lets me think. And think I did. And who knew there was a correlation between calculus and love songs? I'm sure one day I'll dive into that further, but I digress. And that I've reached the end of the show and my libation, you know, that was my 1738 on the rocks. There is something to be said for the ice man. The ice of life, that is. It's cold and devoid of feeling. But it's the ice that changes the temperature.
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1: 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Well, it's time to begin our time together by issuing a storm warning, not due to bad weather, but for what occurs between a grown man and a grown woman. Let's begin.

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I'm your main man, Tony Hall, right here on Storm Warning. 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Or you can call my request line at 844-588-4239 and leave me a message. Let me know what it is, and I'll do my best to get it on the air. Hey, we started off this first hour of Storm Warning with music from Thundercat, a tune appropriately entitled Show You the Way. And we came back with Cool and Clean, a tune entitled Dream. So keep it locked in right here on Storm Warning. The quiet before the storm.

the smooth sounds of Storm Warning. I'm your main man, Tony Hall, bringing you the best in today's hit music. We started off this beautiful song set with a tune from Brian Culbertson and one from Richard Elliott, who redid a remake of a song from Kool and the Gang entitled Summer Madness. Up on Deck is a tune from Steve Cole, just asking you to stay a while. So since he's asking, why don't you just go ahead and keep it locked in right here on Storm Warning. The quiet before the storm.

This is such a crazy feeling, though. I don't want to get too attached, but I feel like I already am. My mind's telling me one thing, but I guess I should listen to my heart.

14 minutes left in this first hour of Storm Warning in the Background, a classic from a group entitled The Barquets, a tune called Anticipation. Him, your main man, Tony Hall, up next on deck. It's music from Miss Beverly Knight, entitled In Time, right here on Storm Warning. The quiet before the storm.

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We're just about at the end of our first hour together, but don't worry, I'll be back at the top of the hour with more of the smooth sides of the best of today's hit music, right here on Storm Warning. The quiet before the storm.

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1: 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Or you can leave me a message on the request line at 844-588-4239. And be sure to tell me your name and where you're calling from. In the background, here's music from Demetria, a tune entitled Easy, right here on Storm Warning. The quiet before the storm.

station sirens and alarm, strumming like a guitar. Did I take it too far? Just wanted to show the type of things.

tuned to the best and the smooth sides of today's hit music in the background, transgressing space and time with music from the Amsterdam Connection, doing a remake of a tune originally done by Stevie Wonder entitled Creepin'. Up next on deck, here's music from Miss Paula Letang entitled I'd Be Lying, right here on Storm Warning. The quiet before the storm.

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1: 24/7 bringing you the best of the smooth sides of today's hit music. It's 17:17 on the downside of the hour, and I'm your main man, Tony Hall, with you on Storm Warning. You can catch this thing each and every week, same time, same digital source. So go ahead and keep it locked in. We've got more great music in store for you right here on Storm Warning. The quiet before the storm.

0: background is music from Boys to Men, a tune entitled The Color of Love. Here's a song from one of the greatest voices of our time, Mr. Phil Perry, a tune entitled Heaven's Away. Right here on Storm Warning, the quiet before the storm.
1: Hey girl, I know you've heard the saying, you're miles and miles away. But when it comes to me,

I wish there was a way that I could make you understand how much distance there is between us and how much I want to be your man. So, if you could find a way to just...

things on the smooth side, 13 minutes before the end of our second hour of Storm Warning with yours truly, Tony Hall. This thing happens each and every week, same time, same digital source. Here's music from Mr. Brian Simpson, right here on Storm Warning. The quiet before the storm.

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1: 5 minutes before the end of this hour, and it's about time to go ahead and fade this thing straight to gray. But no worries, there's time for just one more song. 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So until the next time we share time, it's your main man, Tony Hall, right here on Storm Warning. As always, one love, love, love, one groove. I wish you

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0: Hallelujah. Y'all give God some praise this morning. You can do better than that. Give God some praise this morning. We come to worship the God that woke us up this morning and gave us a place to come out and give his name all the honor, glory, and the praise. Come on, lift up your voices this morning. Say hallelujah.
1: Hallelujah.
0: Say hallelujah.
1: Hallelujah.
0: Say, Lord, I come to worship you this morning. Yeah, I come to have a glorious time in the Lord this morning. Amen. He ain't done yet. Y'all heard the song. He ain't done yet. Amen. Amen. I'm excited about what he's about to do in my life and all of our lives. Amen. Because he ain't done yet. Amen. Amen. If y'all don't mind, Keith, let's start us this morning with an opening selection.
2: Word. You.

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Oh, Lord. Yeah. Can we sing it?

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Then we're going to have the Lord's Prayer. If you can, recite it with me. If not, it's going to be a copy of it in the back of the pew. Let's begin together. Our Father, which art in heaven, hallowed be thy name. Thy kingdom come, thy will be done, on earth as it is in heaven. Give us this day our daily bread, and forgive us our trespasses, as we forgive those that trespass against us. Lead us not into temptation, but deliver us from evil. For thine is the kingdom, the power, and the glory, forever and ever. Amen. Then we have another musical selection.

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0: 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Oh, hot, cold?
1: Hot. My kind of weather.
0: Well,
1: my kind of weather.
0: Amen. Now we'll have scripture by Reverend Johnson and then prayer by Reverend Kelly. Amen.
2: Good morning, church. Amen. This morning's scripture is coming from Colossians chapter 3, verses 12 through 17. That's Colossians chapter 3, verses 12 through 17. I'll be reading out of the New King James Version. Colossians chapter 3, starting with the 12th verse. And it reads, "Put on therefore, as the elect of God, holy and beloved, bowels of mercy, kindness, humbleness of mind, meekness, long-suffering, forbearing one another and forgiving one another. If any man have a quarrel against any, even as Christ forgave you, so also do ye. And above all these things, put on charity, which is the bond of perfectness. And let the peace of God rule in your hearts, to the which also ye are called in one body, and be ye thankful. Let the word of God dwell in you richly in all wisdom, teaching and admonishing one another in psalms and hymns and spiritual songs, singing with grace in your hearts to the Lord. And whatsoever ye do in the word or deed, do all in the name of the Lord Jesus, giving thanks to God and Father by him." Amen.
3: Might we pray? Heavenly Father, once again, Lord, we come not for any form or fashion, Lord, not about any outside show. We just come to give you all the praise and all the glory. So we come inside these secret walls, Lord, forgetting the things that are behind, but pushing on for those things that you have set us to do in your holy word. Forgetting about the cares and the things of this world, but placing all our hopes and our faith in you. For this, Lord, we just say thank you.
2: Thank you, Lord.
3: That you allow us to come out into the house of worship one more time, Lord. We got but one reason to be here, Lord. That just to give you all the praise. Give you all the glory. We ask that the power of the Holy Spirit now fall freshly on us. Lead, guide, and instruct us in the way of righteousness for your name's sake. And we be so careful just to forever give you the praise. Lean on our hearts, Lord, this morning. Let us come in one accord, praising and glorifying your holy and precious name. We ask you now, Lord, that you will touch our pastor, Kevin L. Page, Lord. Keep him in your love and care, Lord, and make him strong as he break the bread of life for us, Lord. Keep his mind steadfast, unmovable on you. Bless all under the sound of my voice, Lord, for we all need help, Lord. We are not a perfect people, but we serve a perfect God. And we thank you, Lord, for all the perfection that you will allow us to have. Lord, give us the strength to love one another, to treat each other as you would have us to treat each other. When it's all said and done, Lord, this thing ain't about us no how. It's all about you. For this we give you the praise, we give you the glory, and we honor thee, O Lord. In the precious name of Jesus, I do pray.
1: Thank you, Lord. Thank you, Lord.

to thank Reverend Johnson for that scripture and Reverend Kelly for that prayer. Amen. Amen. And I just want to thank you, Lord. Yeah. Song says he been just that good to me. He's been just that good to me. And I just want to say thank you, Lord. You've been so good to me. And I just want to say thank you, Lord. Y'all don't understand it. This morning, that song is a little different because I just want to say thank you, Lord, because you've been so good to me. Does anybody feel that way this morning? He just been so good to me. Brought me through mighty, mighty dangers, but he's been so good to me. I got to lift him up this morning because he's been so good to me. Thank you, Lord. Hallelujah. Hallelujah. And I just want to tell him thank you this morning. Sis Lightfoot, it's your time. Sis Lightfoot is coming for church announcements this morning.

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1: 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When the world was young and restless, we were worried about the days of our lives. God said, "You are all our children. You are all my children. Let me be your guide and light, and I will take you to another world." Good morning.
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1: Our announcements are as follows. 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I know last week before last, I gave you the schedule for a revival, but that has changed. So our Sunday, we still have homecoming on the 14th at 10 a.m. And our revival service is Tuesday, January the 16th through the 18th. On the 16th, we will have Michael Jones and the Fellowship Church here from Providence Forge. On June the 17th, we will have Reverend Trevor Smith and New Vine Baptist Church from Charles City. And then on the 18th, we have Reverend James Johnson. He used to be the pastor of Liberty Baptist Church in Charles City, but he has retired now. So, do we have any birthdays for the month of June? Will y'all please stand so we can sing happy birthday to you?
4: Come on, first. Come on, first.
5: I thought you were going to say something. Yes, ma'am. Thank you. It's Tuesday.
4: It is.
5: Here we go. Sing to me.
4: Happy birthday to you.
5: Sing to me.

0: any first-time visitors with us on today? Yeah, no, she don't have to stand up. I just want to recognize y'all because I have something to give you. Don't judge a church according to its membership, but the power of God is in the church. Have a blessed day.
1: Amen. Amen.
2: Right, thank you, Sister Lightfoot, for those announcements. Now we'll have two musical selections coming from the choir. Amen.
1: Amen.
2: Amen. Amen. Amen. But as we prepare ourselves to lift up the name of Jesus, we also want to prepare our hearts and minds for the preached word that will be coming up after our love song. Amen.
1: Amen.
2: Amen. Amen.

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Gotta keep the faith. Got my walk clothes on.

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0: Keep those hands together. Keep those hands together. Y'all keep on clapping as our pastor, Calvin L. Page, come forth to bring the word this morning. Hallelujah.
1: Richard, say amen. Come on, say amen again. Come on, put those hands together for the Lord. Isn't he wonderful? Isn't he worthy to be praised this morning? Amen, amen. Certainly we greet you in the name of Jesus Christ, who is indeed the head of my life. Amen. To our worship leader, Minister Fran Jackson, to all of our elders and ministers, to all of you God's children. Amen. At this time, we're going to give you about 60 seconds to meet and greet. Amen. Shake a hand. Amen. And by the time that 60 seconds up, you should be back in your seat, Sister First Lady. Amen. Praise the Lord. All right. Check, check. Check, one, two, check. Check, one, two, test, test. Check, one, two, testing, one, two, check. Amen, testing, one, two, five, four. Check, one, two, testing, testing, testing. Check, one, two, check, one, two, five, four, three. Just a hair. Check, one, two, test, one, two, five, four, three, two. Amen. Let's just say amen. Amen. All right. Praise the Lord. All right. Five, four, three, two and a half. Lord, have mercy. Amen. Testing one. Give me just a little more. Just a hand. Amen. All right. Praise. We are a special kind of church. Amen. For those of us. Amen. Worshiping with us for the first time. We are kind of special over here. Amen. Oh. Okay. Right. Praise the Lord. I have one item today that I want to give away to someone who is pink. So some lady today needs a planner. Amen. Planner. Wait, first come, first serve. Now wait. Okay, come on. You better come on. Well, that means you got to get after it. All right. I think so. All right. Praise the Lord. The church say amen again. Right. Certainly we are grateful to the Lord for his presence and his power here today. I want to remind you that we are in prayer. On next week, we will be celebrating homecoming services at the 10 o'clock hour. So come one, come all. Amen. And then on Tuesday, Wednesday, and Thursday night, we'll be in revival. So we're in prayer and fasting Monday, Wednesday, and Friday to the noonday hour.

0: for our revival. Amen. So have you been praying? Amen. All right. So we're going to continue to pray. Now, we know that it's summer months. It's getting warm. People are traveling. We got graduations and all of those things going on. So certainly we want to be mindful of that. Please be safe in your traveling. Amen. Please do not leave children in the car. Amen. Unattended. Amen. Leave your windows cracked. And if you're buying and purchasing, please lock your items in your trunk. Don't leave them in plain view. Be aware of your surroundings, amen, as you're out, amen. And for those of you who are making purchases, don't lay your billfold on the counter. Amen. All right. If you're planning to spend some money and loose money, put that in a easy access place so that when you're out, the people don't see you walking around with a whole bunch of money. Amen. Amen. So I just want to give you some of these things, some wisdom nuggets, amen, as you're out traveling and spending money. And I love to see the members go to vacation and all of that, because once y'all get all of y'all vacation in, then the pastor can go. Amen. Praise the Lord. Amen. Amen. So certainly God is good. All right. I want to call our attention this morning to Psalm number one. Psalm number one. Psalm number one. Verses 1 through 6. Psalm number 1, if you're able, we stand out of reverence for God and His holy word. Certainly we're happy. My wife celebrated her birthday on yesterday. Amen. So she boasts about she being younger than I am. And I think we're born the same year, just different months. But anyway, praise the Lord. Certainly. Amen. Amen. Praise God. Psalm number 1, verses 1 through 6. Let's read it together. Blessed is the man that walketh not in the counsel of the ungodly, nor standeth in the way of sinners, nor sitteth in the seat of the scornful, but his delight is in the law of the Lord, and in his law doeth he meditate day and night. And he shall be like a tree planted by the rivers of water, that bringeth forth his fruit in his season. His leaf also shall not wither, and whatsoever he doeth shall prosper. The ungodly are not so, but are like the chaff which the wind driveth away. Therefore the ungodly shall not stand in the judgment, nor sinners in the congregation of the righteous. For the Lord knoweth the way of the righteous, but the way of the ungodly shall perish. May we bow. Eternal, all-wise God, our Father, it's once again that we say thank you. Thank you for every man, woman, boy, and girl under the sound of my voice. Now, Lord, we ask that you would hide me behind the cross, that men would see none of me, but all of you. Lord, I pray this morning that you would heal and deliver and set the captives free. Lord, remember those who are sick and afflicted in their bodies. For your word says you heal all of our sicknesses and all of our diseases. And for that, we want to say thank you. Now, Lord, we pray that thou would have mercy on America, for we need your mercy. We pray now that you have mercy on this congregation. Bless us now. Open our eyes that we might see and our ears that we might hear what the Spirit of the living God is saying unto us at this hour. In Jesus' name we pray. Might we all say amen. Amen. Amen. Thank you, ushers. I want to share with you this morning from this very familiar psalm, one of my favorite psalms, among many who count this as their favorite psalm. Amen. I want to share with you from this thought, the way of a righteous man. The way of a righteous man. Amen. Certainly happy to see Sister Bonnie with us this morning. Amen. Sister Lethia, God bless you. Amen. So many of you this morning who are here, we're happy to see all of you. Amen. We certainly, God is good and he is worthy to be praised. Amen. Continue to pray for those who have lost loved ones. Amen. We have many of our congregation who've had loss of parents and father, mother, and even other loved ones. So we need your prayers. Amen. The families need your prayers. So let's continue to be prayerful for one another. I want to share with you this morning the way of a righteous man. Psalm number 1, brothers and sisters, is a psalm of David. And this psalm serves as the foundational instruction to the entire book of Psalms. We do know that the book of Psalms is a book of prayers and praise and hymns unto the living God of the house of Israel. And whatever you do when you gather, you ought to give God praise. We ought to give God worship. We ought to lift our voices and glorify God, not just because of what he does, but we worship and praise God because of who he is. And I want you to know that God is still on the throne. I want you to know that God still has all power in heaven and earth in his hands. And this morning we come up to the house of worship to tell the Lord thank you. I don't know about you, but God has done so many wonderful things for me that I just can't name them all. He's been everything to me. He's been my father. He's been my mother. He's been my sister, and he's been my brother. He's been our everything. He has been a roof over our head. Amen. He's been the source of our provision. And if God has been good to you, you ought to stop and tell him thank you right here, right now, because nobody knows like you know what the Lord is doing for you. Amen. The enemy, brothers and sisters, he's raging. The enemy is going, as the scripture says, to and fro, up and down in the earth, looking for somebody to destroy, somebody to devour. And I want you to know, the enemy is not after those he already has. He's after some folk who say they're on the Lord's side. Is there anybody here this morning on the Lord's side? Anybody here saved, shown up? Amen. You may not be perfect, and neither am I, but I want you to know, the enemy is not going to rest till he try to mess up your day. But I come to serve notice on the enemy this morning. You're not going to stop me from serving the Lord. You're not going to stop me from praising his name. You're not going to stop me from loving the saints. Come on, somebody. I love the Lord because he heard my... Anybody here in love with the Lord this morning? Tell the Lord, thank you. Tell him thank you. And I'm going to pray. My praise is not predicated on how I feel. Come on, somebody. Sometimes you don't feel good when you wake up in the morning, but you ought to be glad you woke up. Anybody here glad you woke up this morning? Come on. Amen. Sometimes you don't feel good because you don't dot every I and cross every T, but I'm still here by the grace of God. Somebody shout, I'm still here. And since I'm here, I'm going to do what I came to do. I come to give him a praise. I come to give him a hallelujah. I come to give him a thank you, Jesus. David was a praiser, and he was a worshiper, but he also was a man of war. Hallelujah. After you have sang and after you have praised, after you have worshiped, sometimes you got to fight the good fight of faith. Amen. I don't know about you, but every day of my life, I'm in a struggle. I'm in a battle. I'm in a fight. Amen. Now, I'm trying to advance. I'm trying to move forward. Is anybody here this morning got your mind made up? I'm going all the way. I'm going to see what the end shall be. Amen. Come hell or high water, through trial and test, I'm still going to make it if I keep trusting God. I'm going to hold on to God's unchanging hand. David here tells us about, amen, the contrasting paths of life. He shares with us that the life of the righteous and the life of the wicked are contrasting paths. It may look like, brothers and sisters, that wicked men and wicked people are taking advantage of the whole world. But I want you to know that the wicked is not going to go unpunished. The wicked is not going to get away forever. But he says the righteous path is a path of happiness and blessings. And I don't know about you, I haven't had everything I want in life, but I am blessed. Come on, somebody. Anybody here can testify, I am blessed. Will y'all help me preach this morning? If you've been blessed by God, won't you touch a neighbor? Say, neighbor, I am blessed. Amen. Amen. Find you somebody else who knows how to celebrate with a blessed person. Come on, a happy person. I am joyful. I'm not talking about your money. I'm not talking about your house. I'm not talking about your car. I'm talking about your present state. You're clothed and in your right mind. I am somebody. Y'all gonna make me act up in here. Somebody shout, I am somebody. I'm blessed. From the top of my head to the soles of my feet. When I come in and when I go out, I'm... Yeah, yeah, yeah. Some folk don't know how to handle blessedness. Some folk don't know how to handle you when you come in the room and the whole atmosphere shifts. Hallelujah, because of God's got his hand on your life. When you show up on the job, some folk get annoyed just because of your presence. But let me tell you something, when God got his hand on you, can't no wicked man, can't no evildoer, can't no devil curse what God has already blessed. Somebody shout, I'm already blessed. Some folk got more stuff than you got, but they're not as blessed as you are. There's some folk who may think they're finer than you, but they're not as blessed as you are. Come on, somebody. Because, amen. Hallelujah. Because how you feel about you and how others feel about you is not going to hinder how I feel about me. Come on, somebody. You got to love yourself. Anybody here in love with God and then know how to love yourself? Some folk. Amen. Yeah, the righteous path and the wicked path. The text says that David says he deals with this outcome of life for the righteous man. A righteous man, life, it leads to love joy and peace and happiness and blessings. But the wicked man, there's no real joy. Let me tell you something. Folk got all kinds of things, jets and boats and airplanes, and they never get enough of having. They never have any joy. They never have any peace, because when your heart is not right toward God, you don't know what real love is. You don't know what real joy is. You don't know what real holiness is, real righteousness is, until you walk with God. You don't know how sweet it is to be in the family of God. Amen. But the wicked man, he is void of the presence of God. There are folk who wish they knew God like you know him. And that's why folk get a little envious with you, get a little upset with you, because you got some joy that you can't explain. Here's your money, it's funny, but you still got joy. Amen. Amen. Amen. You lost your boo, but you still got peace of mind. Come on, somebody. Amen. You had to go through some difficult things in life, but you still don't look like what you've been through. David says, I will bless the Lord at all times, and his praise shall continually be in your mouth. What's in your mouth this morning? Is there any praise in your mouth? Is there any thanksgiving in your mouth? Is there any hallelujah in your mouth? Is there any thank you, Jesus, in your mouth? Are you eating sour lemons this morning? I don't know what you come to do, but I come to worship him. I come to praise him. I come to give him the glory. I come to give him the honor. I come to bless the Lord. Oh yeah, I'm not waiting on nobody else. Choir did their thing. I mean, they did everything. They sung the song and they took a break, and some of y'all still wouldn't clap. He sung the song again and some of you still wouldn't stand up. They stopped and took a break, sang the song again. I said, well, that's all right. I'll praise him if I got to praise him all by myself. If I got any help in here this morning who are not ashamed to praise God, not ashamed to get on your feet and give your God a hallelujah, a thank you, Jesus. Yeah, I'm not gonna leave here the same way I came. You might have came in here feeling a little heavy. You might have came in here feeling a little despondent this morning. But I dare you to stir up what God has put on the inside of you. Hallelujah. God, he has made an investment in you. Hallelujah. In this world that's full of wickedness. The world is a dark place. And there is evil men among us. But I got good news this morning. God got this. God's gonna take care of you. He sees all. He knows all. This is what I love about God. He knows who's who and what's what. Y'all will catch that in the car on the way home. God knows what's real. God knows what's fake. God knows what's phony. David here was surrounded by enemies, but he learned how to walk with God. Yeah. And Mount Nebo, we are surrounded with enemies in this world today. Yeah. But I adjure you by Christ Jesus that you learn how to walk with God. Yeah. Now, it's easy to walk with God when everything is roses in your life. It's easy to walk with God when your money is all right. Come on, son. It's easy to walk with God when your children are doing pretty good. It's easy when me and your husband is just, y'all just is giving you, y'all got it all together. It's easy to walk with God. But when you're going through trials and you're going through tribulations, you're going through hardship and setbacks and disappointments and loss of this and loss of that, it's a little bit more difficult to walk with God. But I promise you, if you keep on walking with God, David says, yea, though I walk through the valley of the shadow of death, I will fear no evil, for thou art with me. Come on, somebody shout, God is with me in this present situation. Tell your neighbors, neighbor, wake up. God is still with you in your present circumstances. Come on. Yeah. Find you somebody. Say, neighbor, hang on in there just a little while longer. God is not going to abandon you. God is not going to leave you without help. The wicked are not so. The wicked don't know why you shouting this morning. And you got to pay bills by Friday. Come on, somebody. Talk back to me, you can. Yeah, you got to go back and deal with some stuff this afternoon that don't look good. Come on, somebody. Hallelujah. But while I'm here in the presence of the Lord, I'm gonna get my praise on. While I'm here in the presence of the Lord, I'm going to fix my face. While I'm here in the presence of the Lord, I'm going to stir up the gift of God, which is on the inside of me. And when you stir up what's on the inside, it'll manifest on the outside. Somebody shout, God is moving. He's moving. He's moving in your situation right now. So let me share with you. David gives us three things and I'm gone. David says, I declare unto us in the house of Israel, first of all, blessed is the man. Y'all see it in verse 1. He said, blessed is the man who walketh not in what? The counsel of the ungodly. David here, brothers and sisters, warns us against the progressive nature of sin. In other words, what David's saying is sin leads to more ungodliness. What he's saying, if you continue in sin, it'll make you do some more sin. Come on, somebody. Amen. Somebody said, if he give you one drink, you'll drink two. Come on, somebody. Amen. If you drink two, you mess around and drink three. Come on, somebody. And I don't know why they made that funny weed, that left-hand cigarette, legal, because Lord have mercy. I don't know what they put in that left-hand cigarette. Cause great grace of mine, I put gas in my car, and the smoke hit me like this. A great day, I think I'm high. Am I the only one in here that noticed that? I don't know. I didn't smoke no weed back in the day. I didn't like no weed back in the day. But whatever kind of weed this is, I don't want no part of it. Come on, somebody. See how quiet y'all got right there? Well, Pastor, it's legal now. Yeah, but whatever that legal is, I don't know what it is. That stinks. I mean, that stink get on you, you can't get it off you. And all I can go by is secondhand, because I ain't never had no firsthand, so this secondhand is rough. No, I'll park you a while. Sin leads to more sinning. Sin leads to more transgression. And if you call yourself a child of God, and we call ourselves a child of God, you got to separate yourself from the sinful way of life. Come on, somebody. Yeah. If you're not strong enough to tell them, no, I don't do that no more, then don't go no more. Come on, somebody. They can put all that on the table. I ain't going to touch it. Amen. See, that I can say that to these things, but there's some stuff out here. Now, you give me some chocolate. My face might break out by Friday, but I'm going to eat some chocolate. That's my temptation. Come on, somebody. Whatever your temptation is, you got to stay away from it. Because, listen, I'm going to tell you, someone who's trying to tempt you, they don't tempt you with some stuff you don't like. They don't tempt you with some stuff you don't want. They entice you with the things that you love. Huh? David says, but the progressiveness, he says, he warns us against the progressive nature of sin. Sin leads to more ungodliness. I mean, I love to eat, but if you eat too much. That's right. Somebody says sin. Lord have mercy. Somebody know the book. See? And I've been eating pretty good here lately. Then I couldn't get my shirt buttoned. Told my wife I need some new shirts. But it's the same shirt I had on 2 weeks ago. Now I can't button it up. So maybe it's because I've been overindulging in some things. I ain't gonna tell y'all I had ice cream 3 days while she was gone. I think I was having comfort ice cream at that point. Y'all done hijack my sermon. Leave me alone. He said, David said, secondly, he said, do not walk in the counsel of the wicked. Listen, you got to be careful who you confide in. You got to be careful who you talk to, because all counsel is not good counsel. I'm going to try it one more time. David says, he says to the house of Israel, do not walk in the counsel of the ungodly. See, if you are, you know, they have the saying, misery loves company. If you're around people always complaining, always murmuring, guess what you're going to be? You're going to become a murmurer and a complainer. But if you're around somebody always encouraging, always building us up, guess what you're going to become? You're going to become an encourager. And listen, if you can't find nobody to encourage you, you got to learn how to encourage yourself. Is there anybody here this morning who can can testify, I had to learn how to encourage myself. I've had to learn how to lift myself up, because sometimes in this life, you don't have any cheerleaders. But I want you to know, at Mount Nebo, we got some cheerleaders over here. Amen. We're going to encourage you to keep on going in the name of the Lord. David says, then he says, do not stand in the path of sinners or the lawless. In other words, he says, stay out the way. Amen. Stay out of the way of lawless folk and sinners. You know what they're doing before they do it. Come on, somebody. Amen. I used to have guys who tried to tempt me when I first started preaching, you know, with all kinds of stuff. They do it from me. And I had a fellow one time, he came and put something on his phone and then showed me. He said, here, Reverend, you want to see that? I said, man, get that out of my face before I break your phone. Come on, somebody. So y'all catch that in the car on the way home. Listen, sometimes people will try to tempt you because they see you serving the Lord. They see you singing in the choir. I heard you was a preacher. And then you get out here, don't act like the preacher. They're going to call you out on that kind of stuff. Come on, somebody. I know what I'm talking about. I've been living this thing a long time. I heard y'all go to Mount Nebo. Yeah, I think y'all are holy rollers down there. Yeah, that's right. They love to praise God at Mount Nebo Baptist Church. They love to sing at Mount Nebo. They love to shout. Don't y'all love to praise God? They love loving one another at the Mount Nebo Baptist Church of Barronsville. We love to magnify God. You don't have to provoke us very often. All you got to do is say, Jesus is good. All you have to say, I love the Lord. He heard my cry. He pitied my groan. Y'all excuse me. I got happy and didn't mean to get happy. Hallelujah. Somebody shout, hallelujah. He's a healer. He's a doctor. He's a lawyer. He's a mother. He's a father. He's a way maker. He's a battle axe in the time of war. Ain't God all right? Somebody shout, yes, he is. God is a miracle worker. Where my witness is at? Touch around. Try and tell somebody. Say, neighbor, I'm a walking miracle. Come on. Find you somebody. Say, neighbor, I'm a walking miracle. Lord have mercy. David says, he said, do not sit in the seat of the scornful. In other words, those who make mockery of you. You know, folk see your holiness and see your righteousness. They try to mimic you. I never stop folk from mimicking me. Because if they mimic me, they might get the real thing. Did y'all hear what I say? Hey, I've seen folk laugh at me since I've been preaching and serving the Lord, but I don't worry about that, because just maybe they might get full of what I'm full of. Come on, somebody. While they are praying and mocking me, amen, maybe the Holy Ghost will fall on them. Amen. You do know there were some preachers who were saying, I want to come and cast out the devil in the name of the God of Paul. The devil said, I know Paul's God, but I don't know who you are. Come on. There are some folk that are going to mock you, but let me tell you something. They can't imitate what you have, because it's the real deal. Somebody give your name a high five and say, neighbor, this is the real deal. Come on, somebody. Hallelujah. Did I tell you about the time I met Holyfield in the airport in Atlanta? I told him, you know he called me the real deal, right? And I met him in the airport, and I saw him first, right? And he was in the piano bar. And I whispered to my wife. I said, honey, don't look. I don't know why I told her that. I said, honey, don't look now. I'm going to tell you something. I said, that's Evander Holyfield in the piano bar. She said, no, it's not. I said, honey, listen to me. Don't look. That is Evander Holyfield, the real deal, in the piano bar. She said, it's not. I said, okay, let's go look. I said, y'all, let me do my illustration now. I said, listen, let's go look. So she said, now, you know, she said two or three times, that's not him, right? We get to the door. I done told her, look, don't do nothing. Don't say nothing, because he having a private moment. What? As soon as we got close enough, she said, that's Evander Holyfield. That's him. And she was gone. I said, oh, Lord. Next thing I know, she was in Evander Holyfield face doing like this. Come on, put him up. I said, this, what in the world? I just thought. It was is the real deal. You understand me? When God show up in your life, you will do some uncommon things. When God show up in your life, you'll lose complete control. And you, before you know it, you're in the middle of the whole crowd. Tell me, is this really you? Is this really you? Holy Spirit said, go ahead. It's really me. Get you a photo. I said, my God, hallelujah. That's the way God does. He shows up and dispels all the myths of everybody in your life. There's some folk don't know how you made it through all you made it through. But guess what? Can I tell you, Jesus is the real deal. Come on. Who am I talking to you this morning? Who can testify? God is the real deal. He may not come when you want him, but he's always on time. How many know he's an on-time God? Yes, he is. Somebody break loose and give God some undignified praise up in here, because God is an awesome God. God is a wonderful God. He is a mighty God, and I love him because he first loved me. Huh? I'm almost through. I'm almost through. Lord have mercy. Hallelujah. Hallelujah. Then I still held back, Reverend. I wouldn't, because I wanted to bother him. He said, oh, come on here, man. Get you a picture, too. And I went on in there cool. Because I'm the man. She the woman. She could act like that. But inside, I was acting like she was. I was up in there like, yeah, come on, hold of me. Hallelujah. Sometimes we as men, we kind of lay back. But listen, we get excited too. Come on, sisters. Amen. We get excited too. I was so glad he told me, come on. I don't know what to do. I was being a man about it. Hallelujah. David says, secondly, David declares, a righteous man delight is in the law of the Lord. David says his delight, no matter how many enemies you have, no matter how many things are going on in the world, in politics, in government, in religion, he said, I'm going to delight myself in the Lord. Listen, you got to learn how to get your mind off of the negative and put your mind on God. You got to take your mind off of haters and put your mind on Jesus. You got to take your mind off your money and put your mind on God. Because if you seek ye first the kingdom of God and his righteousness, the Bible says all of these other things shall be added unto you. Can I help somebody here today? God want to multiply in your life. God desires to increase in your life. I double dog dare you to allow God to be God for you. I dare you to say, God, come on in and do what you want to do. Come on in, God, and say what you want to say. Move how you want to move. And I don't know about you, but I've been in some church services trying to hold myself back. And I start rocking. I start patting my feet. And I found like what Jeremiah said, it's like fire shut up in my bones. And I just can't hold my peace. About five of y'all in here right now, you on fire with the Holy Ghost. You've been trying to hold your peace. You've been waiting all week. But since you made it here, you might well let yourself go. You might well throw your head back and lift your hands and say, oh Lord, I'm so glad I'm here. The psalmist said, I was glad when they said unto me, let us go into the house of the Lord. Aren't you glad to be here? Aren't you happy to be here this morning? Aren't you joyful this morning? Tell him thank you. Thank you. Oh God, thank you. Thank you, I made it. Thank you, my family came through. Thank you, the sickness didn't kill me. Thank you. Oh God, thank you. Tell him thank you. Tell him thank you. Hallelujah. About five of us in here, I thought we were going crazy. But God stepped in just in the nick of time. Hallelujah. Y'all don't know what I'm talking about. When your mind is on the edge of night, and you're looking for some guiding light and some young and the restless. I feel pretty good here now. I didn't feel like much when I got here. And some of us know about the haves and the have-nots. More money, more problems. No money, bigger problems. But God, he is a way maker. Have I got a witness here this morning? Yeah, he'll open doors that's closed in your face. My grandmother said he'll hatch up a window, pull you out a blessing. There shall not be room enough to receive. In other words, he said, give your tithe and your offerings. You gave God the last of what you have. But let me tell you, if you lend to God what you got, he'll lend to you what he has. Come on, somebody. Who am I talking to this morning? You don't know how you made it. All you can say is, God did it again. Who am I talking to in here? Who's not ashamed to shout, God did it again. Come on, somebody. I was going under, but God. I didn't know how I was going to make it, but God. I was sick and couldn't get well, but I called on the name of Jesus, and he healed my sick body. Somebody shout, God is up to something. He's moving.
1: Yes.
0: He's coming down your road.
1: Yes.
0: He's coming down your road. Hallelujah. He's coming your way. How many know God's coming your way?
1: Yes.
0: Hallelujah. Because what he's done for others, he'll do for you.
1: Yes.
0: He no respecter person. I love to see people getting blessed. Because if God is blessing you and I'm nearby, he must be on my road.
1: Yes.
0: Come on, somebody. Anybody here been blessed by God this week? I said, anybody been God? Man, I'll shout. Amen. I'll shout with you. Let me. Lord, I don't got me happy. Listen. He said, David says, delight yourself in the law of God.
2: In other words, meditate upon the word of God. Come on, come on. Come on. Yeah. Yeah. Meditate upon the word of God.
0: And you shall receive. Seek, and you shall find. Knock, and the door shall be opened unto you. God will provide. Have I got a witness? If at first you don't succeed, try and try again. Come on. Who am I talking to this morning? You fell down, but you had to get back up. Then you fell down, had to get back up. Come on. You fell down, had to get back up. Some of you been falling down, but guess what? David said, if you meditate upon the word of God day and night, he said, you shall be like a tree planted by the rivers of water. And here's what he said. He said, you shall bring forth your fruit in your season. Y'all gonna make me act up. I mean, you know, this is my season. Somebody shout this. Give me a little volume here. Somebody shout, this is my season. This is number 5, I think. Listen, somebody look at your neighbor and say, neighbor, this is my time. This is my season to be blessed. God is making me fruitful. God is prospering me. God is doing a new thing in my life because this is my winning season. Y'all missed your shout. You missed your praise. Listen, sometimes you got to go through some tough seasons before you get to your best season. Who am I talking to today? Who's been going through some tough stuff in your life? I'm so glad you didn't quit. I'm so glad you didn't give up, because let me tell you, God is going to cause you to be fruitful. And oh, let me say it this way, full of fruit. Touch your neighbor and say, neighbor, you missed it. Full of fruit. The enemy will try to convince you that you're fruitless, that you're not profitable, that you're not getting ahead. But you got to tell yourself, no matter how it look like, I'm full of fruit. I'm fruitful. It's in me. Come on, it's in me. It's in you. Lord have mercy. Evangelist, that's why I had to look at you this morning, get a little rough in the word, because I said, no, I can't get you all vexed up, because I know you got great faith. Come on, somebody.
1: Yes.
0: Somebody say, I got great faith.
1: Great faith.
0: Somebody say, I got great faith. Great faith.
1: Great faith.
0: Great faith.
1: Great faith.
0: Great faith.
1: Yes.
0: Oh, Jesus, work here. Lord, that really, come on. You can't rely on this stuff. Hallelujah. Praise God. Somebody said, full of faith. Full of blessings. Full of favor. Full of grace, full of love, full of joy. Have you ever felt like you gave it all out? Anybody felt like you gave it all out? But let me tell you, when you give it all out, God will give back to you what you expended, what you lost. God will give you double for your trouble. Who am I talking to today? We can testify. I know what God will do. Amen. God will bless you beyond measure. He says, but if you delight yourself, what? In the word. Meditate on it day and night. But here it is. He says, but the ungodly are not so.
1: Yeah.
0: He said, but those who are righteous, whatever you do shall prosper. Come on, somebody. Amen. Hallelujah. It's working. Check it. Check it, Deacon. Check it.
3: Testing.
0: Come on, talk to me. Hallelujah. Praise God. Hallelujah, Jesus. Good God. Ministers, I'm gone. Musicians, I'm gone. Listen here. David declares the ungodly are not so. In verse 4, he said, but are like the chaff driven away in the wind. In other words, he said, a wicked man's life shall be full of calamity. Amen. Brothers and sisters, my mother taught me a long time ago, everybody who smiles in your face is not on your side. Everybody who's singing your praise today is not going to be praising your name tomorrow. But David said, don't you worry about the enemies who are trying to bring you down. He says, all you need to do is lift your eyes toward the hills from whence cometh all of your help. All you need to do is give God the praise and give God the glory and live holy and live right, because at a proper time, God's going to cut off the hand of the enemy. I don't know about you, but I've got some enemies in my life. Amen. We've got some enemies in this world. We got some haters in this world. But you're not going to take away my joy. You're not going to take away our praise. You're not going to take away our worship. Here's what I'm going to do. I'm going to lay aside my hater. I'm going to lay aside every weight. I'm going to lay aside every burden. I'm going to lay aside every problem. Anybody here today need to lay some stuff aside this morning? I want you to stand on your feet and lay it aside. I want you to cast it off and get your mind on the Lord and give God your best service and give God your best praise and give God your best hallelujah and give God your best thank you, Jesus, and give God your best worship, because when you praise God, blessings will come down. The Bible says the ungodly shall not stand in the judgment, nor sinners in the congregation of the righteous, for the Lord knoweth the way of the righteous, but the way of the ungodly it shall perish. Can I tell you, the enemy meant it for bad, but God's going to turn it around and work it in your favor. Have I got a witness here this morning? God will, somebody shout, God will make a way somehow. He made a way for my mother. He made a way for my father. He made a way for my grandmother. He made a way for my sister. He made a way for my brother. And God will, somebody shout, God will. God will do for you what no other power can do. Ain't God all right? Somebody tell him yes. Tell him yes. Ain't he all right? I say, ain't God all right? Sometimes you got to preach your way out. Sometimes you got to pray your way through it. Sometimes you got to shout when you ain't got nothing to shout about. David said, Psalms, Paul said, after I've done all I know how to do to stand. He said, I kept standing. That's what I love about your mother Washington, Deaconess Washington. You just keep right on standing. 86 years. 86 years, getting ready to have 87, isn't that right? 86, 87, and you're still standing. And don't she look beautiful? I'm not saying it because of my mother-in-law. Come on, somebody. I'm not saying, I'm just saying you because it is. Look, turn around so they can see you. Come on out your mama so they can see you. Yeah. Yeah. Hallelujah, Jesus. Them old saints told me, Pastor, if you go, we're going to go with you. Pastor, if you stand, we're going to back you up. And here it is, she's still holding on. She gave me her word, and I had to trust God, because I said to God, I don't have no place to take these people. But if, Lord, I bring them to you, and God is a way maker. Yes, I'm not going to come on. Come on. Hey! Come on, mama. Come on back. Come on, God. About to holler, mama. Hallelujah. Hallelujah. The saints of old. Yeah. The saints of old are cheering you on. Yes. We have a mandate. You young people in here, you better get ready. Those of you who still have your parents living, you love on them, you cherish them, you do all you can. My daddy and I got together 17 years ago. I lived away for 20. Everybody know that, about 20 plus years. Many years my dad and I didn't see each other often at all. But when I came back home, he's back there now. Come on here, Dad. Brother Page, come on here. He said to me, he said, son, I'm gonna be with you. Yeah. And I ain't gonna let you fall. Yeah. And he been with me ever since. Every place we went, the building, renovate, model the church, he was right there with me. When we came here, he was right here with me. And he said, you keep doing what. One time my head got bad about something, I got upset about something, I was out, and somebody had kind of, you know, got too close to my wife or something, and then my mind got real bad. And he came out of nowhere. He said, now son, you living a different life now. Don't do that. And he saw that I still hadn't come back to myself. So he went a little further. He said, now if you go, I got to go with you. Then I come back to myself. Come on, that's the old man right there. Hallelujah. And I love him today. God is dependent on us.
3: Yes. Yes. That's all right.
0: You may have to go through some difficulties. You may have to go through some trials. You may even have to go through some sleepless nights. But stay with God. Stay with the church. Seem like I'm going to funerals all the time. Preaching, you know what I'm talking about? Preaching them or either going and being in the service. They got me a call. I said, well, I don't know if I can go. My wife's birthday. And I said, some said, no, you go. Because the family needs you. Whatever your role is, they need you to be present. And let me tell you something. Even though you fatigue in your body, God will reward you. God will reward you if you give him the best of your service. Have I got a witness here today? There might be somebody here today. You're going through a tough time in your life. You're going through a difficult time in your life, and you've been just barely holding on. But keep on holding on. God will take care of you. Hallelujah. Have I got a witness? You may have had to walk the floor all night long, but keep on walking with God. Hallelujah. I know how it is when sleep evades you. And you still got to get up and fake it till you make it. Who am I talking to today? Anybody ever had to fake it till you make it? Huh? Stay with God. God will take care of you. And then if that's not enough, the folk you love walk away from you. Huh? What I'm going to tell you to do is just keep on trusting God. Mount Nebo, let's stay together. Church, let's stay together, because there's a dark world out there. No, we need Jesus all around us. If you're here today and you're looking for a church home and God has spoken to your heart, I would love the opportunity to be your pastor. Mount Nebo would love the opportunity to be your church family. Will you come? Candidate for baptism. Listen, I know we've been waiting, but I've got approval. One of my pastor's friends, he's going to let us baptize with him. So as soon as I get a count of how many we have, we're going to schedule the baptism. Amen. So I know we got at least two or three. If you need to be baptized, make sure I know today. Come see me after church so I can schedule the date so we can get you baptized. Amen. Amen. Will you come? If you need prayer, will you come? Will you come? Come on, gather around this altar as we go to God in prayer. Come on, Brookie. Come on, come on, come on.
4: Come on, wherever you are, wherever you are. Come on, come on.
0: Come on,
4: wherever you may be going through. Come on, God said it. Come on, the struggle. You've been in this place, you've been in this place.
0: Will you come? Will you come, my brother? Will you come, my sister? Come on, as we go to God in prayer. Come on, everybody. Come on, everybody. Come on, come on, come on, come on. Come on, come on, come on.
4: Come on, wherever you are, wherever you are.
0: Come on, come on, everybody. Come on. Come on, everybody. Come on, come on.
4: You may be going through.
0: Give it to the Lord, my brother. Give it to the Lord, my sister. Come on. Give him your burden. Give him your problem. Give him your pain. Give him your disappointment. Give it to the Lord right now. Come on. Come on, come on, come on. There's room. There's room. There's room. Come on. Hallelujah. Glory to God. You've been in this place long enough. You've been in this fight. You've been in this battle. Come on. Hey. Yeah, yeah, yeah. Be strong. Be strong. Be very courageous. God is using you. God is.
4: Wherever you are, wherever you are.
0: Yeah, yeah. Sing, sing to the Lord.
4: Wherever you may be.
0: Open your mouth, everybody.
4: said it.
0: Yes, sir. Yeah. Yes, Lord. Yes, Lord.
4: You've been in this plane.
0: Yes, Lord. Yes, Lord.
4: In your mountainside.
0: Hey. Thank you.
4: Your struggle.
0: Woo. Hey.
4: Come on, wherever you are, wherever you are.

0: Father, it's in the name of Jesus that we lift up every man, every woman, every boy, and every girl in this house today. Lord, we've been going through hard trials. We've been going through some situations. We've had some circumstances, God, that have not been favorable. But Lord, we come to you now, Lord, because you're the only hope we have. You're the only help we have. And so, Lord, we just call on your name. Touch right now what I cannot see. Lord, I pray, oh God, that you would bind our hearts up, oh God, that we might be healed. I pray right now, God, that you open doors that are closed. I pray right now that you would heal the broken places of our lives. God, I pray right now, God, that you would bring forgiveness where there's unforgiveness. And, oh God, I pray that you bring peace where there's chaos and confusion right now in the name of Jesus. Lord, I ask that you would bring families back together, oh God, that have been torn apart. Oh God, we ask right now that you move in a mighty way. Rebuke the enemy who is Satan, the devil, who come but for to steal, kill, and to destroy. But you come that we might have life and life more abundantly. Lord, thank you right now. Come on and lift your hand. Tell the Lord, thank you. Lord, I surrender. As you lift your hand, Lord, I surrender to you, Lord. I give you this situation. I give you this problem. I give you everything that I'm going through right now. Lord, I thank you and I praise you. Lord, then I stand here. Forgive me of my sins. Forgive me of my shortcomings. Forgive me of, God, where I have misspoke or misstepped. Lord, have your way in me right now in the name of Jesus. It's me. It's me, oh God. And then, Lord, as I stand praying, help us to forgive those who've scandalized our name, who said all manner of evil against us falsely for your sake. This is the will of God, that we stand and we forgive. Hallelujah. Thank you right now. I let it go. Come on, everybody repeat it. Father God, I let it go. Lord, I let it go. I let it go. It's too much for me. I let it go. I give it away. I give it to you, Lord. Have your way in it. Have your way in it, Lord God, in the name of Jesus. And we give you all the praise and all the glory, all the honor in Jesus' name. Might we all say amen and amen. Love on somebody. Come on, Keith. Give God some praise. Come on. That's it. Come on. Hallelujah.
1: Wherever you are. Come on. Come on.
0: Yes.
1: Wherever you may be going through. Come on.
0: You go. Going through. Come on.
1: God said it. Struggle is over. Come on. You've been in this place.
0: Come on. Come on. Everybody. Come on. Yes, Lord.
1: Your mountainside. Come on, y'all. Come on.

0: on. You've been in this place. Come on. Come on. Come on. Come on. Come on.
1: Come on. Come on.
0: Right here. The struggle.

Don't give up. Don't give up. Don't quit. You didn't fail. You didn't fail. Don't quit. It's not over for you. There was a time in my life I felt like I had failed. Since I've been preaching, pastoring, and serving the Lord, I felt like I had failed. And the Lord came to me in prayer and he said, you didn't fail. Because there's no failure in God. You may have fallen down, but I've reached way down and pick you back up. But to me, I had blundered it. I had missed it. It didn't feel good. And it didn't look good. But you got to keep on walking with him. Hallelujah. And the longer you walk with him, the stronger you become. Many of us have this testimony. I know it sounds like a cliche. We don't look like what we survive. We don't look like what we going through. I'm not talking about what you've been through. I'm talking about some stuff you still living with. Amen. Who am I talking to here today? Huh? You got all of these outside influences trying to hinder you and hold you back. But if you just stay with God, God will stay with you. Yet weeping may endure for a night. Joy comes again in the morning light. My brother. Hallelujah. Huh? Now I know we got communion, but my cup is kind of full. Amen. Hallelujah. And when you're carrying a heavy load, a heavy burden, and you need a breakthrough, this is the place. Sometimes you got to have strength to go back into. What you, who am I talking? You got to have, I just come sometime to get the strength so I can go back and deal with what I got to deal with. When you got to face folk. Hallelujah. Hallelujah. When they take all the fight out of you, and then you have to say, this battle is not mine, but it's the Lord. Everybody in here, everybody, listen, nobody in here is excluded. How many of you got some battles? Look around. You thought you was by yourself. And listen, sometimes you strong, now you're fighting the battle for your kinfolk. Who am I talking? You fighting the battle for your children, because your cousin them. Come on, somebody. Your sister, brother. You fighting for everybody else. And then when you weak, who you going to lean on? Huh? You got to lean on the Lord. I watched this brother right here. I've been watching him since I was a young fella. And he preached three funerals of his siblings. And one of them, I knew he was weak in every one of them. But that last one, I said, great God Almighty. I knew it was God, but I told him, I'm coming. Yeah. And all I can do is be there with you. Yeah. And God held him up. Amen. Sometimes we broken, but God hold us up. Yeah. Sometimes we are bruised, but God is there with us. Come on, somebody. Amen. Sometimes, one Sunday I called him, I was sick, really physically sick, and I said, preacher, one of us got to go. He started telling me, he said, Reverend, I don't feel up to it myself. I said, well, I'm sick, so that means you got to go. He said, all right, preacher, I'll get myself together. Praise the Lord. And he was being honest. He had worked all week. He had gone through all kinds of things in his own life. But I said, preacher, you know I wouldn't call you if I could go. And I couldn't go. I stayed home from things, and I got real sick. And when I went to the doctor, he said, sir, you're almost over it now. Ain't nothing else I can do for you, but you just walk it out. I was taking everything. I was taking, what I was taking, honey? I had about 5 different medicines in it. I was taking everything, trying to get well so I could be in the pulpit. But when I realized I couldn't do it, that Sunday morning, I said, preacher, I need you to stand for the Lord's people. And he did. Amen. And y'all, this is a wonderful church.

Dr. Dennis Jones says a poor dog won't wag his own tail. I mean, you ever seen a dog just wag it? He just happy for no reason, wag his tail. That's what he was saying. It wasn't a pit down. He said, listen, if you, I ain't fooling with y'all. Come on here. Come on. It's time for, it's true, man. You ever seen a dog chase his own tail? He just so happy till he bite it himself. I'm happy is what I'm trying to tell y'all. I'm just happy. All right, let's stand. It's communion time. Lord, I try to talk myself down. Preach, I want to holler. No, I ain't going to do it. It's time to do the communion. I ain't going to holler. I ain't going to holler. I ain't going to holler. I want to holler. Hallelujah. Praise the Lord. Hallelujah. Hey. Hallelujah. 1 Corinthians chapter 11. 1 Corinthians chapter 11, verse 23. For I have received the Lord, that which also I deliver unto you. The Lord Jesus, the same night in which he was betrayed, took bread. And when he had given thanks, he brake it and said, take, eat, this is my body, which is broken for you. This do in the remembrance of me. After the same manner also he took the cup when he had supped, saying, this cup is the New Testament in my blood. This do you as often as you drink it in remembrance of me. For as often as you eat this bread and drink this cup, you do show the Lord's death till he comes. And the church said, amen. Let us pray. Eternal, all wise God, our Father, we thank you, we praise you, we magnify you. And we give you the glory. Thank you now as we examine ourselves. Lord, we ask that you would forgive us. Forgive our sins. Forgive our transgressions and wash us and make us clean. For we confess that we have all sinned. We've all come short. But now, Lord, we ask that you would sanctify this table from a natural use to a spiritual use. Bless this bread and bless this cup as a figure, as a symbol of your body and your blood that was shed for us over 2,000 years on Calvary's cross. And God, we thank you for the perfect sacrifice for sin. And then, Lord, you was crucified, buried, and resurrected, raised from the dead. And for that, we say thank you. Ascended to heaven, sat down at the right hand of power, ever living to make intercessions for the saints. Thank you, Master, for praying for us even now that we might be able to endure. It is in the name of the Father, the Son, and the Holy Ghost. It's in Jesus' name we all say, amen. Amen. Let us prepare. You might be seated as we prepare to be served. Amen. We'll start with my, need one more. Minister, come on. Yeah. This is a sacred hour.

0: Christ, and our Lord and Savior Jesus Christ, and his great, blessed and great. He was going to do back with the sins and the faith, he all of it. Like many also preach to us, thank you all of it.
1: Drink this cup. We do show forth the Lord's death until he comes.

0: 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Amen. Amen. Amen. Wonderful, wonderful. And it gives you great hope. Hi, baby. All right. Praise the Lord. All right. Nothing else to claim my attention. Amen. I need some instructions. Let's pick it. Okay, yeah. Thank you. Y'all are great instructors. I got it right in front of me. I had it right on my mind. Praise the Lord. We're standing. I give you an offertory affirmation. Enjoy riches, but enjoy God more. Let me say it again. Enjoy riches, but enjoy God more. And you often hear me say, God doesn't mind us having things and enjoy the goodness of the earth, travel and see the world and do nice things, but enjoy God more. Put God first in everything you do. Amen. God is not against us having things. In fact, he gives them. God's joy, however, is greater than all things. Ecclesiastes 5, 18, 19 through 20. Behold, that which I have seen, it is good and comely for one to eat and to drink and to enjoy the good of all his labor that he taketh under the sun all the days of his life, which God giveth him. For it is his portion. Every man also to whom God have given riches and wealth and have given him power to eat thereof, and to take his portion and to rejoice in his labor. This is the gift of God, for he shall not much remember the days of his life, because God answered him in the joy of his heart. Now, before you think, well, who is he talking about? Let me tell you something. There are people in this world who don't have the things that you and I enjoy on a daily basis, and to them, you are rich. Sometimes you don't see the riches of you have, but the things that God has given you makes you rich. Amen. The peace, your soundness of mind, everything that you have, it could be, listen, it could be worse. Yes. Yes. It depends on who you talk. Talk to the guy sleeping on the cardboard box under the bridge. God has given you, and I've seen some of them say, man, I'm blessed. Yes. I'm telling you, I've seen some of these people say, I'm blessed, man, I just need a little something, and they go right on and they bless. So God has been good to each of us. Amen. Amen. Come on, Deacon.
1: Allow us to be here again to shake your word. Praise the Lord.

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Feel like I'm walking. Come on, feel like walking. Come on, feel like walking. Here you know I got a feel home playing. Feel like praying. Come on and pray. Come on and pray. Don't

0: Amen. All right, might you be seated for just a few moments. I think we have a presentation. Deaconess Wanda Washington is coming, and give us our presentation.
1: Good morning or afternoon. First Lady, could we have you up front, please? She has no choice at this point. And could we ask all the women of the church to stand? All the we women and the women of the church. So, First Lady.
2: Hey, girl.
3: Good morning.
2: I have three cards here on behalf of the we just want to say happy birthday. You already know you mean the world to us, so here you go. Happy birthday.
3: Thank you.
1: Here's your flowers on behalf of the we women.
2: I love flowers.
1: Because we know you love them.
2: There's one more.
3: Oh. Yeah, I want to sit that one there.
2: Got it.
1: So, Deacon Washington could not be here.
2: Yes. They look like his flowers.
1: And I have something to read to you. So, Deacon Washington, of course, her baby brother. Happy birthday to the little sister who grew into a woman I deeply admire. Watching you become who you are today has been my favorite privilege.
2: I was just going to say thanks to all the wee ladies. I really love flowers. I always say when I die, I want the whole church to be filled with flowers, even though I can't see them. But I just want to say I appreciate all of you and thank you so much. And that I'm having a great birthday. It started off great and it's going to end great. So I'm excited.
4: To my dear First Lady,
2: yes.
4: I always refer to you as Lady Page. God's blessings for your birthday.
2: Thank
4: you. Being blessed for another year. This is from me.
2: Mm-hmm.
4: And so I was told that you like blueberry muffins.
2: I do. The real ones.
4: So that's in here. Another gift for you from me.
2: Okay.
4: And happy birthday.
2: Thank you.
4: But I've also learned that when we give you something, you know, pass this little spoil. So we got to give him a little something too.
2: Happy birthday to you. Thank y'all so much. I appreciate everybody. Thank you.
5: I think you have some.

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Perhaps you've been through a situation that seemed to be so good, but it turned out to be so bad. Yeah, and I know you're bruised and disappointed, but I've got a message for you.

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0: 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So hang on, fam, you're in for a bumpy ride.
1: Well, that's what's up. 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
0: 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So let's go ahead and kick this thing into overdrive right here on Memory Lane. 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

0: 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Started out with music from Earth, Wind, and Fire, a little thing called Let's Groove Tonight on deck. Here's Archie Bell and the Dells, a thing called Let's Groove, right here on Memory Lane.
1: 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This is Archie Bell, and these are the Dells from Houston, Texas.

that lady over there with that soft dress? I believe she can bump the best. 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

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Hey, it's currently 26 minutes inside the hour, riding the groove until the wheels fall off. Hey, I started off the four-track groove with the pulsating sounds of Heat Wave, followed by the Fatback Band with 100% Groove. Hey, then I dug deep, real deep in the crates and pulled out a classic by Jeanne, A Little Thing Called Groove Thing. Right now, on deck, a tune that set the airwaves on fire. It's music from the late Grover Washington Jr. entitled Play That Groove For Me, right here on Memory Lane.

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Hey, I'm Tony Hall, your musical bartender, and I'll be serving up all your grooves ice cold. In the background, music from a huge groove, a little thing called Born to Groove. Also this hour, we heard music from a group called Pleasure. We heard from Guy. Man, we've got so much good music in store, so stick around for the top of the hour for that second hour of Memory Lane.

Welcome back to our second hour of Memory Lane with yours truly, Tony Hall. I'll be your musical bartender for this evening, serving up all your grooves ice cold. In the background, music from Tony Jackson, a little thing called Stepping Out of the Groove. Go ahead and keep it locked. I've got great music in store for you on deck. 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

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In the background, that was music from my girl, Chaka Khan, Ain't Nobody. On deck, it's the mayor of Stone City himself, Mr. Rick James and the Stone City Band, right here on Memory Lane.

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The name of the song? 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Right here on Memory Lane.

0: 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Well, I'm your main man, Tony Hall, serving up all your grooves ice cold. Let's keep the positivity up and the negativity down. Until the next time.
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What's up, everybody? 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Welcome to the weekend, and welcome to another Smooth Jazz Weekend. 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And helping us get started in set one of this hour, chart-topping guitarist Tim Bowman with I-75. He's at pmusicgroup.com. And joining him on keys, we got Nathan Mitchell featuring saxophonist Jasmine Gent with Swing City. 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

0: 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That was guitarist Lamech featuring Ryan Lavalette with Groove City. 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I tell you, this show is the perfect soundtrack for a relaxing weekend at home or a peaceful drive or even a gathering with friends. The music is definitely unmatched. 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We'll be right back.
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0: You know that feeling you get when the sun is out, life is good, and everything feels like magic? Well, that's exactly what this show is all about. Polished productions, transcendent arrangements, sizzling horns, magical pianos, and smoking vocals. That was Adam Hawley featuring Judah Seeley with Absolute Love. He's at adamhawley.com, and joining him, drummer producer Brian Andrews with Don't Dance, Just Groove. 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Set 2 that's coming up next. We're slowing it down just a little bit for you. You listen to Indie Jazz and More, and it gets no smoother than this. It's the Smooth Jazz Weekend. I'm Tina E.
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0: 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That was multi-instrumentalist Ryan Lavalette with Release Me. He's at RyanLavaletteMusic.com. And joining him on trombone, Hank Bilal, featuring Marcus Johnson with Desires. 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And kicking off set two this hour on saxophone, Elizabeth Miss with Forever and Ever. 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

deep, melodic, and rhythmic. On saxophone, that was Cal Turner with Evening Falls. He's at calturnersax.com. And joining him also at the bottom of set two of this hour on saxophone, Saxo Rolls, featuring Kayla Waters with Sunset. 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

0: multi-instrumentalist and producer Eric Griggs with a track called The Night Before. You can find his music in all digital stores. Joining him on guitar was Joshua Pinkham with a track called Contemplation. He's also in all digital stores. And of course, coming out the gate in set three of this hour, saxophonist Brittany Atterbury with a brand new track called Cocoa Chocolate, giving us those Afro beats. She's at BrittanyAtterbury.com. Thanks once again for allowing us to jazz up your weekend with all of this incredible music. 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Closing out the show today, we got Jimmy B with Keep It Moving. It's been an honor, an absolute pleasure. I'll see you next weekend. I'm Tina E.
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